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0: to toting. 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

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Another 100,000. 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Swift Chopper with his toes. I post a dub. 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Tating chicken and his night tag. Great bitch back. First class on her flight back. 30 in my pants. All huns. Baby, like flex. Upgrade.

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I don't know what excuse you got in brain, but that's when you're on you. Shooting shots at your brain, better move it a little. Mad at me, mad at baby, BG, that a move. I can't do Macarena, the Glock at the move. Shot, shot, shot, but I'm not in a hoop. Time, Lil John, shot, shot, shot, boom, boom. 12 gay bitch, I think gon' clear room. And the bitch so hot, so I had clear room. No, I'm really fucked up, but perk got me in. Go ahead, be my up, I have an M. No, we ride the White House, I party at M. No, we the ones going up, shit, you can tell. It's a good day, my new India bank teller. Now you can't come around, boy, I know you be tell. Hold up, bitch, put your pants on, that shit smell. 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A rat cut his tail off your feet. I'm all dressed up in archive, I just left the field. Push that boy teeth out, now he gotta go get a feel. Put a hole in that boy, now a cavity in. Feel the gravity lift. Smoking dope with my feet up, oh wow, what a feel. I had God in the room when I walk in the bill. With my guys when I move, we gon' mob in the bill. Call me ball like I been, cause I stay with the two. I would cry too if my life going like you. Rain hell on the time, hurricane typhoon. He a play, how my youngest eating up like food. Get cream on the only thing I like, that room. Now that light, now my twin, that's okay, that shit boo. Gotta stay on myself, I'm not keen to the rules. I had stay on the sewer, I'm breaking the line. Tell my bro down the road if he need me to call. Dog tap for all the bros, seen the boy fall. 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I'm known as a Rico, so I'm really a Rico. I don't come up with excuse. You got a brain, but that's when you're on you. Shooting shots at your brain, better move it a little. Mad at me, mad at baby, BG, that a move. I can't do Macarena, the Glock at the move. 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

0: We flipping, we dipping, we docking, we dodge. 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

0: nigga told me I'm. 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

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Pull me up, Celine. 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Jumpin' Jordan 93. They like, who that is? Ayy, it's Lil Polo T. And I'm still kicking dope. Ayy, shorty, fuck you mean? Sippin' hot tech, you would think that this was tea. And your boyfriend, he a lame, so you should come and get with me. I'm just kicking shit with Tommy, so you know he over ease. I be fucking different thotties, got me switching up my sheets. Ayy, sliding down the block, I'm with Gianni and the V. I need VVs with maybe Gianni, yeah, they bustin' and they bling. Odd 9-5, foreign quick speed, had to make a pit stop. Tank on E, pull up at the quick stop. Pull me up, Celine, pull up, hit the trap spot. Jumpin' Jordan 93.

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0: 14 wounds, not a single leg shot. 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Me and T Trap tag team on Rex. 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Toes, trees, fours and stems and skings. 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Put his trust in his and he still got shit. 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G's we had some heart, try put his dukes up and he left with scars. My GID still getting it.
1: Gotcha.
2: Who's that?
3: Fizz.
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0: Get round there with gang, bro. 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
2: Lagger, lagger. 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
0: 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Got an AR with the titties. 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
1: 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I got these niggas not posting up their shows cause they afraid.
0: A 9-to-5 wasn't for me, I'd rather scam instead. Stash everything so they can't find it.
2: That's how you scam the feds.
1: Niggas lazy, don't put no grind in this shit. I've been all in the rentals, driving solo, no bitch. Put a bitch in your plans, that's a hell of a risk. I'ma take it like a man and catch some years to the chin.

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And I ain't stopping till they hit me with that case. 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

0: up, man? It's Tommy Wright III. And whenever I'm in London, I'm checking out Chantel on Perm Politics, NTS Radio. Y'all keep that going. Keep it locked. Turn it up.
1: Turn it up. 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Turn it up. Turn it up.
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2: Yeah, we heard all of this going down on the scanners, and we booked you to right out here to see what was going on. 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

0: And whenever I'm in London, I'm checking out Chantel on Perm Politics, NTS Radio. Y'all keep that going, keep it locked. Turn it up,
1: turn it up, turn it up, turn it up, turn it up.
2: Tell me what you want. 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

0: highway Benz. 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
1: My little bitch, I hate man, you not more city, you not make sense.
0: I walk in this shit like Mission Impossible. Top 560, I'm stopping with one of those sissy baby girl, stopping you. 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
1: What up?
0: Baby, I move how I gotta move. 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
0: You move sissy, I'm proud of you.
1: What up? 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
1: what
0: you.
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0: 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Pay to the city guards, we say it ain't God, we gon' say amen.
1: Pile up, bitch, I hate man, you not Moses, you not make sense.
2: And this be from Cash, not from YouTube.
3: Talk to this nigga. I don't know why he keep calling.
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I can even predict your angle. 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A pathetic master manipulator, I can smell the tails on you now. You're not a rap artist, you're a scam artist with the hopes of being accepted. Tommy Hilfiger stood out, but FUBU never had been your collection. I make music that electrify him. You make music that pacify him. I can double down on that line, but spare you this time. That's random acts of kindness. 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

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Well, he got a vest on, this shit ain't gonna protect. 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Someone your chest, say something, nigga, stop by that tank. 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We all these C-class, we pull off in this jelly. You not cool with my twin, you not cool with me. 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Life hard as a rock, really been to the stings. Out of New York with a knot, nigga, look at me wrong. 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

Hey, bro. 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Yeah. I ain't trying to talk. Give me back.

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The Shop Boys. 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
1: Watch movement continues. 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First name, last name. This is a real big event right here. DJ Scream the champion. J Money the trapper of the year.
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0: past. 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Parental guidance suggested.
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2: 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You be like, shit.
1: Front to the back.
2: Respect. Respect. Respect niggas and lower the volume.
1: Niggas be like, Fred, you ain't never lied. Fuck the rap shit, my gangster been some

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I'm trying to feed my family, give a fuck about your feedback. Critically acclaimed, but that shit don't mean a thing.

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I'm fucking back to back bitches like Frankie Lyman. The Mac 12 pirate black. All headshots, you looking like you took a nap. 720 in my Caesar. 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

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That ride killing you. 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
1: 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Hey, yo.

Dallas Cowboy Michael Irvin was indicted on 2 counts of drug possession Monday. He faces up to 20 years in prison if convicted. This stems from a March 4th incident in which police found Irvin, former teammate Alfredo Roberts, and 2 female companions in an Irvin, Texas motel room along with substantial amounts of marijuana.

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Yeah, yeah. My mood really swinging. I peruse like a native would do.

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I believe that to be true.

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2: Holler at Beans? Beans got 15 to 30, nigga, the fuck.
3: We ain't gotta wait for the nigga to come home. 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
2: Came through the motherfucker, nigga, you crazy? D, you ain't moving? You ain't moving, D? You ain't moving? Fuck that. We in a hole for night. You ain't moving? Fuck y'all, nigga. Get the fuck.
3: I got him. Cool out. Got him.

0: water.
1: It's water. 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Diamonds dripping.